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1: 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And we're talking more than 50%. That's coming up in the next 6 minutes here. My name is Shannon Oh, and this is Train.

0: The best variety from 2K to today. 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Hey, it's Shannon O. If you still have your grocery shopping to do for this week, that's actually a good thing. You want to know why? Because we can save you some money. 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You think I'm kidding? 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
1: 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An easy way you can pay attention at work, too. That's on the way within the next 10.

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93.3. Hey, it's Shannon O. Did you get a chance to see the new Toy Story movie yet? If you did, would you hit me with the talkback mic telling me how it is? Because it's still on my list. I'm really excited the fact that Taylor Swift is a part of this soundtrack, too. I had it back.

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One of the biggest artists of 2026 who is having a moment on the Billboard charts as we speak adopted a dog last weekend while she was on tour. Yeah, I'll share that crazy story with you coming up in the next 6 minutes.

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1: My name is Shannon O. Could you imagine adopting a dog and going to work right away? That's what Ella Langley did last weekend. She actually adopted Joan into her family at Big Dog Ranch Rescue while she was on tour in Florida. Lauren's calling him. You have a funny gotcha story when it comes to your dog, too. It was something about an internship turning into a full-time job.
2: My boss, who was really, really close to me, more like a friend to me, she knew I wanted a dog. So she put that as part of my offer letter. She told me I had to rescue.
0: Of course.
2: So I did. I rescued her. And then she said that they provide all the supplies. So her and I went shopping and picked out, like, you know, a dog kennel and a dog bed and all the stuff that I needed.
0: That's actually a really good sign-on bonus. And what a fun story. Thanks for calling in, Lauren. What is your funny story as to how you got your pet? Let me know using the TalkBack feature.
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Turns out there is a best and a worst night of the week to go to a restaurant. Hey, it's Shannon O. Take a guess as to which one belongs where, and we'll find out if you're right coming up in the next

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Hope you're having a great weekend so far. Reminder for you that tomorrow when you're trying to keep up with everything happening with the World Cup, we've got all that info for you in one place. 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

The best variety from 2K to today. Now 93.3. I know it's late and it's a Sunday night, so the last thing you want to do is get all riled up. But we're going to start a debate right now. And it's something that's gotten popular within the past few years that a lot of people I know despise. I'm wondering if you're one of those people. It's coming up in 6 minutes.

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0: Voice memos. We're not talking voice to text. We're talking literally leaving your friends messages. Jake, what side are you on?
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0: Yeah, I'm right there with you, Jake. However, there's been a 35% jump in voice memos being sent over the past 3 years. So apparently it's becoming pretty popular. Here's my question for you. People still hate picking up their phones. And they hate voicemails. So what is the difference between somebody calling you and leaving you a voicemail versus sending a voice memo? If you are pro voice memo, can you please explain this to me? 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

93.3. The trend for your drinks this summer is kind of gut-wrenching. Hey, it's Shannon. 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
1: 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Joan, who she adopted in Florida last week, and while she was on tour, now she's got two other dogs at home, so a new one added into the mix makes it number 3.

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93.3. I never thought that we would want to record our child's first interaction with McDonald's, but apparently it's a good idea. Hey, it's Shannon O. What is the strangest thing that you are excited to watch your child experience for the first time? I want to hear from you coming up in 6 minutes.

0: Now 93.3. This is really cute. Hey, it's Shannon O. I was watching a video on social media the other day of a dad recording his daughter and her first ever Happy Meal. The joy! She was pounding her hands on the table. Her eyes got wider with each fry she pulled out of the box. What is or was one thing that you are super excited to see your child experience for the first time? Jolene, your daughter was a little bit older when she did this.
1: She did it for her first forensics meet.
0: Oh, how fun.
1: She was glowing from ear to ear. She just rocked it out of the park. She got a gold medal that year. And for a daughter, two daughters that have dyslexia who can do that is just amazing.
0: You should be really proud. That's awesome. Thanks for calling in, Jolene. What is something that you are excited to watch your child experience for the very first time? Hit me up using that talkback mic.
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The best variety from 2K to today. 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I cannot tell if this is a creative thing to do for your wedding or a tacky thing. Hey, it's Shannon O, but it's basically turning your wedding into a side hustle. I think it's kind of brilliant. I'll let you know what this couple did coming up in 10 minutes.

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2: I'm Jenny James. A new C.S. Mott Children's Hospital study finds that many parents are still tracking their kids even after they turn 18. 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Experts say clear boundaries help, especially since tracking can sometimes increase anxiety for parents and get in the way of young adults learning to manage their own lives.
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We are playing songs to keep you singing along. As a matter of fact, I have a feeling that there's going to be a lot that you'll have to duet with.

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I'm Jenny James. 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
1: I'm Teddy James. A lot of us have selective hearing. I know I do. I am able to tune out my kids a lot. But what if you had headphones that did it for you? Scientists are working on noise-canceling headphones that filter out only the sounds you don't want and let you hear the rest. So you could turn off chatter, chewing, traffic, lawnmowers maybe, and then choose just what you want to hear, like music or conversation.
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1: I'm Jenny James. The Grammys are shaking things up for 2027. 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

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Coming up this morning at 8 a.m. Now, 93.3, the best variety from 2K to today.

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1: I'm Teddy James. Jersey Mike's just claimed the crown in customer satisfaction, ending Chick-fil-A's 11-year streak at the top of the ACSI rankings. Now, the sandwich chain scored an 84, praised for freshness, variety, and value, and just narrowly beat out Chick-fil-A, which had an 83. The reports say customers are leaning toward consistency and reliability as prices rise, and category leaders still include Chick-fil-A for chicken, Papa John's and Pizza Hut for pizza, and Burger King and Culver's for burgers.
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1: I'm Jenny James. It seems that having a messy car could be bad for your love life. Nearly 3/4 of dating Americans believe the way someone takes care of their car reflects how well they take care of themselves. 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The biggest icks are trash on the floor, lingering bad odors, leftover food or drinks, cigarette smells, and crumbs in the seat.
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1: I'm Jenny James. As you know, HBO Max doing a Harry Potter series where each season is based on each book, and they're kind of trying to right the wrongs of the movies. And one of those is that they left fan favorite Peeves out, the chaotic poltergeist that was always causing trouble for students and staff. But we'll see Peeves in the Harry Potter reboot, Peter Serafinowicz. The name meant nothing to me, but he was the voice of Darth Maul in Star Wars The Phantom Menace. He was Pete in Shaun of the Dead, Garth and Saul in Guardians of the Galaxy. He was the voice of Big Daddy in Sing and Sing 2. And that is just a tiny bit of his filmography. Harry Potter and the Philosopher's Stone comes out on Christmas Day.
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1: I'm Jenny James. We are a nation of snack lovers, and a new survey suggests Americans are embracing their snack habits more than ever. It finds that almost 80% consider ourselves snack people who prefer to graze all day instead of eat traditional meals. And 40% have gone days without eating meals, relying on snacks alone. That does not sound healthy. On average, people reach for snacks 4 times a day, and 60% admit they keep secret snack stashes at home.
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2: BTS. Yeah, yeah.

0: 4 out of 5 moms surveyed agree with everything Doug says.
1: The one that didn't is Jen.
2: Woo!
0: Real Conversation, Doug and Jen. 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

0: Coming up, we got three things you need to know now. According to the U.S., one thing is happening. According to Iran, it's another. We'll discuss where exactly we are today, or at least what each side says we're at.
1: It seems to have gotten pretty wild over the weekend for J.D. Vance trying to negotiate there.
0: Yeah. So we'll discuss that, as well as what the American Red Cross is asking of you and what the TSA is asking of World Cup travelers. All of that coming up in three things you need to know now next.

0: Doug and Jen.
1: It's time for three things you need to know now. Energy Secretary Chris Wright says the flow of oil through the Strait of Hormuz is back to normal. He made the comment on ABC's This Week, adding that they'll continue that way, whatever happens with negotiations with the Iranians. His comments come amid uncertainty surrounding that vital waterway. Iran says it has shut down the strait in protest of Israel attacking Lebanon, which is in violation of that ceasefire agreement they had. Reuters said shipping tracking data supports Iran's claim that the strait is closed.
2: Yeah, it got a little crazy. I guess they were talking about their, you know, framework that they had for a deal. And then at some point, I don't know, Vance was having conversations with their emissaries. And then Trump said something like, if they don't sign, they might not make it back to their country alive or something very threatening to the envoys. And they left. So I don't know what's going to happen, but it was not a clear situation. That's for sure. It'll be interesting to see what happens this week.
1: You know, it's hard. You don't want to believe Iran. So then you leave it up to these independent, you know, groups. I mean, Reuters is a very well-known vetted news organization. And if they're saying that they're looking at shipping tracking data and there's nothing flowing through the Strait of Hormuz, then you tend to believe them. I mean, listen, in this particular case, I think everybody would like for Trump to be correct. Like, nobody's jumping up and down about spending more money per gallon on gas. We all want this to be concluded.
2: Yeah, because no one knows what to do.
1: But lying to us is not the way to go about it. The American Red Cross is looking for more blood donors at a time of year that does traditionally see a dip in donations. It's like this not just for the Red Cross. Of course, food pantries often suffer during the summer, and thankfully some school districts can set up summer lunch programs. But in this particular case, the American Red Cross essentially offering a bit of payola for your blood. They're giving out $15 gift cards through the end of the month for those who donate, and a chance to win other gift cards as well. Officials say that donations in the summer drop as much as 30%.
2: Wow.
1: As people are traveling, kids are out of school, yeah. So it becomes a thing. I remember a couple of times a year we would have the Red Cross park the giant bus outside of the school.
2: Sure.
1: And when I was in high school and you could donate or whatever, I mean, you got to miss class. It's the best. The Transportation Security Administration is issuing a warning to international World Cup visitors. The TSA is letting travelers know not to pack ranch dressing in their carry-on luggage.
2: It's a liquid-ish.
1: Yeah, in an Instagram post, the agency wrote, if you're visiting for a very large sporting event and you happen to discover ranch while you're here, please just pack it in your checked bag on the way home and
2: have it shipped home.
1: Maybe double wrap it in some plastic wrap or something, because the likelihood your bag gets tossed frivolously and something might smash inside, 50-50 shot. No offense to the TSA, but we all know you got to double wrap. So that's funny, though. Apparently, a lot of the people at the World Cup games loving the ranch dressing. By the way, Heinz has decided that they're going to start making a travel ranch. Small packets.
2: Oh, nice.
1: So that people actually can pack them in their carry-on. A little too late, though. Why didn't we get this going before the World Cup?
2: Just release it in Europe.
1: That's a good point. That is three things you need to know now.
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1: Obviously, the big wedding of the season is Taylor Swift. Hearing a lot about that, but they did some research. And man, I'll tell you what, I'm glad I'm at an age where most of my peers have already been married. And none of their kids are getting married yet. Mm-hmm. So I haven't been invited to those weddings, which is probably good because I don't know if I can afford it. We'll talk about it.

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1: with Doug and Jen.
2: It's the new dry January, and it deals with an addiction we all have.
3: What is it?
2: That is our phones.
3: Oh, yeah.
2: So I guess a couple of kids, believe it or not, came up with a really cool idea. And essentially what it's called is a brick. You can brick your phone. So you tap it to your phone and it disables certain applications on your phone.
3: Yes.
2: Then you have to put it someplace, like on your refrigerator or someplace out of reach. So you physically have to get up, walk over and tap it again to re-enable certain applications. But the idea is to dumb down your phone so that your $1,000 investment in a phone can actually be not as advanced
3: it is. I want to get rid of my phone. The smartphone was the best thing ever when I got it. It was amazing what you were able to do. And now I use it for nonsense and work.
2: It's everything.
3: Because work will say, okay, we have

0: all these new systems, and they all have an app. So, I do so much on my phone for work that I don't know how to get rid of it. But eventually, my guess is that won't be the case.
1: Right.
0: And then I'll be able to get, I think, throw it in the water. I was talking to a friend. He's like, you know what? Soon as my last day of work, he's going to retire in 3 years.
1: Ooh.
0: He said, I'm getting a Jitterbug.
1: Why not?
0: The Jitterbug flip phone. Big buttons on it.
1: They sold me in that ad where everyone was dancing around and happy.
0: It's like, hey, we need the numbers bigger because old people can't see the small ones on the cell phones. And now I think there's going to be a little backlash towards that stuff.
1: And who doesn't like a little wham? A Jitterbug. You know?
0: Of course.
1: I think there isn't a little backlash. I think it's already here. I will tell you, when I'm trying to do something and I get a notification that pops up on my phone and I try to dismiss it, but instead it feels as though I'm trying to tap on it, so it takes me away from the thing that I'm trying to do. There is nothing more infuriating to me than that disruption in something that I'm trying to get.
0: You have way too many notifications allowed on your phone.
1: And I can't even tell you how many I've disabled.
0: Yeah,
1: so I only get
0: the only one that comes up is the text. When I get a text, everything else I have to go physically look. I had it on like one of the, I think, Facebook or something, and it was non-stop.
1: Yeah, you have to turn.
0: And then it was like, it wasn't non-stop messages from people I was curious to talk to. It was just anything that happened on Facebook.
1: So and so is going live. So and so has made a post.
0: Insane. But you know, they say that, oh yeah, this Gen Z, there's going to be this backlash. And then I see the Gen Z walking around with their little humpbacks everywhere they go, just staring at their phone. Everywhere I go, there are kids walking down the street, hunched over, looking at their phone.
1: But it's not just a kid problem.
0: No, I understand
1: all of our problems.
0: But they're talking about that being where the backlash is from, and I haven't seen it with young people. They can't get off the darn phones. I feel like I need about a day to get used to it, where I'm not looking for my phone. You know, I've had days where I've had to put my phone, like I did jury duty.
1: Yeah.
0: And so you can't have your phone. And I kept like, where's my phone? You know, it's a weird addiction. And by the end of the day, I was kind of fine.
1: Yeah, I told you I hate it. I think last week I sort of went off on a tangent about how, oh, it's all great that, you know, Apple is trying to put in all these restrictions on the phone so that their kids can be safe. But don't worry, your kid can still have our product.
0: Well, they need more people to buy the phones. That's the way it is, you know?
1: I want people to, like, you know, I feel very lucky in so much as that I was born when I was born, because I missed a childhood filled with this stuff.
0: Yeah, I don't know. I think it would be bad based on what I see with kids and how little outdoor socialization they have.
1: We can't get away from them, and we are adults with the full knowledge of what is good and what is bad and what life is like without them. If we can't put them down, how do we expect kids to put them down?
0: I don't know. I think for us, though, we kind of like cavemen when someone came with a Bic lighter from the future. And you're like, oh my God. But these kids have always had it. So it seems to almost like because of that, it might be like, it's just another thing. Like for us, it was, what? I have a whole computer in my hand. I can watch movies on what?
1: When you give a small child like your phone to watch a video on or something, it's going to destroy a people.
0: I don't think it's great.
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1: The dish is on the way. We'll talk about how Zendaya fell for Tom Holland, what really pushed her over the edge back in 2017. Also, Gisele Bündchen, a little Father's Day post yesterday. That was a little strange. And Blake Lively may, just may, be at the event of the season. We'll talk about that coming up next in The Dish.

0: Jen.
1: It's time for The Dish. There's a source saying Zendaya really fell for Tom Holland when she watched him perform Rihanna's Umbrella in drag on Lip Sync Battle. This was back in 2017. Was she a judge or just...
2: I think they were battling each other.
1: Oh, did they battle?
2: I think so.
1: Yeah, I never watched the show. You just showed me the video because I had read the story. And I didn't know that LL I'm Bad, Cool J, hosted that.
2: Have you ever watched an episode?
1: No, never. I didn't even know it was a show, to be honest with you. But that dance routine that this kid, Tom Holland, did.
2: Yeah.
1: In drag.
2: Mm-hmm.
1: Unbelievable.
2: Right? Wouldn't you have fallen for him, too?
1: I didn't know he was a dancer.
2: He's so talented.
1: He's like a no-joke dancer. Yeah. Like, he could be on Broadway.
2: He was Billy Elliot.
1: Yeah, but he could be dancing. Like, just... a dancer.
2: He's, I think...
1: chorus line guy.
2: Yeah, I think he's like a classically trained dancer almost. Yeah. Like he did it as a real young kid.
1: He's got the build for it, that's for sure. She said, quote, "It takes a lot of confidence for a straight guy to pull off drag, and he did a great job." And I will tell you, the thing that was amazing is the choreographed aspect of that routine for lip sync battles.
2: Yeah.
1: Had to take a month to figure out.
2: Yeah.
1: He was in the middle doing the lead dancing.
2: Yeah.
1: And lip syncing.
2: Yep.
1: As well as any, you know, most of these stars are dancing around and lip syncing anyway, because otherwise you'd just hear this. If they turn their mic on, you can't do that. So, but they did an amazing job. I think that is I like their relationship even more now.
2: He was on Good Hang with Amy Poehler not that long ago. Very, like, definitely worth a listen.
1: Yeah.
2: Such a great guy.
1: He seems like a good, he's an English boy, right?
2: Mm-hmm.
1: Yeah. Giselle Bundchen wished a happy Father's Day to her husband, Joaquin, and her own dad, but not to Tom Brady. Now, did she get pregnant by the jiu-jitsu instructor guy?
2: Oh, yeah. And had one's baby.
1: I guess.
2: Yeah.
1: That's why I didn't know if she was saying he's a better father to your kids, Tom, than you are, if it was a shot across the bow. She did do a blanket happy Father's Day to all the dads out there. So I guess you could argue that she did wish Tom a happy Father's Day.
2: Yeah, father of several of my own children.
1: Yeah.
2: You know.
1: Blake Lively might make the cut for Taylor Swift's wedding after all. Sources are saying that the two are patching things up and Taylor has invited her. One source even says she has her dress picked out and is ready to go. Interesting, right?
2: Yeah.
1: A little tension at the Taylor nuptials.
2: Let bygones be bygones.
1: Yeah, you might as well, right? If you were close enough, sometimes I'm sure they've talked it out. So another celebrity that'll be appearing, I'd imagine, in Madison Square Garden on July 3rd, I think. But that's just still rumored, right?
2: Who's to say?
1: That is a look at The Dish.
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1: Cardan song of the daytime, Jenny.
2: It is.
1: Yeah, first one of the week.
2: Yeah, this one is a good one. It's Prince

0: Kiss.
1: There's a word that I can use with someone that I'm in a relationship with, or my mom,
2: okay,
1: or you, that will be...
2: So for women.
1: It'll just result in a face.
2: So
1: the
2: for
1: same
2: women.
1: Face. Yeah. Well,
2: okay.
1: Right. That's my mom, mm-hmm. you, and people I'm in relationships with.
2: Mm-hmm.
1: Yes. Nagging, you don't like the word, right? You made the face. That's the, they hate the word nag, even though they do it. But it might have worked. It might pay off. I think you should embrace it. Embrace
2: oh, I can't wait for you to explain to me why I should embrace
1: it looks,
2: a term.
1: It looks like it's worked.
2: So derogatory.
1: We'll talk about it next.

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1: Generations of nagging by mothers and wives has finally paid off, Jen. So it's not a bad thing. Maybe it's a good thing. Maybe you need to flip the script on that word and say, listen, nagging works.
2: Okay.
1: Modern dads stepping up around the house, new research shows.
2: All right.
1: Married fathers spend about 30 hours a week doing chores and domestic duties, a 200% jump from the 10 hours they did back in the late 60s. This is data from the Institute of Family Studies. So either guys got wise and said, let's just lie about how much we're doing because it's not so cool to just be like my dad was.
2: Right.
1: He'd mow the lawn with a beer.
2: And that's it.
1: Come in, tell you to get out of his chair, sit down, take the remote, watch what he wanted.
2: Sounds about right.
1: The good old days.
2: Uh-huh.
1: But yeah, I mean, that's a pretty good jump.
2: Sure.
1: Right?
2: Moms, I don't know any men that do 30 hours worth of housework.
1: Of course you don't. Even if they were, you wouldn't, because you don't recognize any of the effort that a man puts into anything.
2: I wonder what this housework is that they're doing.
1: Well, they're doing
2: four hours of housework a day.
1: Moms are spending more than 50 hours back in the 60s. And now it's around 40. So they're doing less than they used to do.
2: Mm-hmm.
1: See, this is where
2: and men used to do 10 hours, but now it takes them 20 hours to do the 10 hours that women have gotten.
1: Of course.
2: Up.
1: See, this is what the problem is.
2: Well,
1: with
2: I'm
1: you.
2: Doing simple
1: here's,
2: math.
1: Here's
2: here.
1: What I have learned.
2: This is simple math.
1: What I have
2: they
1: learned.
2: They used to do 10 hours. Now they do 20 more, so they do 30 hours worth of work.
1: Yeah.
2: Back in the day, women were doing 50 hours
1: of work.
2: Now
1: they're doing 40.
2: So they're doing 10 less, but it takes men twice as long to get done what they do in that one period of time.
1: You've got the math wrong.
2: I do not.
1: What the real math is this.
2: No.
1: That the women said, well, we could both do 30, but then what would I have to complain about? And so they started taking more time to do this.
2: Is it because you're upset that it takes men twice as long to get done what women
1: get done? I don't think it does. I think the guy's like going, oh, God, I'm doing so much. And she's still like heavy breathing and doing heavy sighs in the other room.
2: Yeah, that must be it.
1: Oh my God.
2: That
1: it's like, so in order to feel the joy of being put upon, you need to do more work. And that's
2: I don't think
1: a new
2: so.
1: Problem, ladies.
2: I think it's simple math. I think it's simple math. It shows that it takes men twice as long
1: to do something
2: it takes women.
1: I think it showed that women finally got what they wanted and then realized they couldn't complain about it anymore and then said, you know what? I'm going to put in another 10 hours.
2: Was this about nagging?
1: You got the guys to do what you wanted them to do. They do it. Still not enough.
2: But I mean, in all seriousness, back in the 60s, women weren't necessarily working full-time
1: not
2: jobs.
1: Not as much. I think there were more
2: so
1: stay-at-home moms.
2: It really should be a 50-50 split. That is realistically exactly how it should be going
1: I don't think that's necessary. I think it depends.
2: Why?
1: I think it depends on what the jobs are that people are doing, what the hours are, what the commute is, all of those things. I mean, sometimes it's just a matter of who's home at certain times, and it isn't like a punishment.
2: I don't know
1: thing.
2: What that means, who's home at certain
1: Well,
2: times.
1: Let's say that the guy or the woman, and one person might have to do more, and I'm not saying it should be the woman or the man.
2: Are you sure?
1: If I'm in a relationship and I work 15 minutes from home and I work an 8-hour day and I come home and my wife, she drives 40 minutes to work and might work a 60-hour work week.
2: Uh-huh.
1: I should do more and vice versa. I think you would still say, regardless if your husband was, taking an hour to get to work and working later than you and then coming home, you would still say that you were doing more than him.
2: I think, as my therapist said,
1: you need help.
2: Wow, you're so funny today. I think what my therapist said is work is work and home is home. There are two different things, and that until we literally get our heads split around that, then we'll figure it out. But eventually, it is going to have to be 50-50 because you can't necessarily put work into the home pile. You need to make a line. You need to draw a line in the sand and say, listen, this is it. When you're home, we split everything. When you're at work, you can do whatever it is. That's what you've agreed upon with your employer. I'm not your employer.
1: Oh.
2: I'm your significant
1: female
2: other.
1: Therapist? Just out of curiosity.
2: Yeah.
1: Okay.
2: Yeah. Engineer, by the way. Very smart.
1: I'm sure she is.
2: Very smart.
1: I'm not denigrating her intelligence at all.
2: Good. Because it seemed like
1: you were
2: denigrating something.
1: I was denigrating
2: her gender.
1: What side she's on. when she's talking to you. You know, like she's sitting there, poor husband's home going,
2: I love it that no matter what anybody says, you will fight against
1: you
2: having to do
1: me. Are you kidding me? You're crazy.
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1: with Doug and Jen.
2: Day after Father's Day.
3: Yeah.
2: Guessing a lot of disappointed dads out there.
3: Well, you know what? Welcome. Welcome to the party.
2: Oh, no.
3: Yes, guys, again. Welcome to the party.
2: Have managed to create a situation where the fathers and husbands are running around like crazy people on Mother's Day.
3: It doesn't have to be that way.
2: Father's Day.
3: They just have to take the children away, much like what fathers want on Father's Day, which is to be left alone. Moms want to be left alone on Mother's Day.
2: Well,
3: why is this so difficult?
2: I guess there's something that's a kind of a strange gift that was given this Father's Day to some fathers.
3: Was it an ashtray made in art class?
2: No, that would have been better, I think. If I got this one, I'd be like, huh? What? Well, we got to have a conversation here. We'll talk about it next.

0: 93. Doug and Jen.
1: Father's Day was yesterday. I know, you know, a lot of dads went out and golfed. It's funny. I saw a lot of pictures people post with their dads. On Father's Day, very few dads posted pictures with their kids.
2: Yeah.
1: Which was funny. They were like, I thought I said I wanted to be away from the kids.
2: Right.
1: On this holiday.
2: My dad used to go to Laconia Bike Week every year.
1: Disappear.
2: So I literally had never seen him for Father's Day until a couple of years ago.
1: I think it's a good precedent to set, but I think things have changed. Nowadays, there's more familial time spent together on these particular days. But one of the things that people gave their dads for Father's Day, are those DNA tests.
2: Oop.
1: DNA, like if I had a son or a daughter who, you know, were my biological kids.
2: Yeah.
1: And, I mean, God forbid, but they probably would go halvesies on a DNA kit.
2: Well, yeah.
1: One gift from two kids. That's the worst.
2: Better than no gifts from kids.
1: Not often. Sometimes the no gift might have been a little bit better than the DNA test. We want you to take this because we're hoping you're not our dad.
2: That's all I would be thinking.
1: What is it saying then?
2: I mean, haven't you looked
1: get your own
2: your
1: DNA
2: ancestry?
1: Test? You want to know your DNA? Go for it.
2: The old school version of this is they used to have setups like mall kiosks where you could go and do the coat of arms for your family name and then it would tell you about the history of your family name. That was the old school 90s way
1: I love
2: of doing
1: when I
2: DNA
1: go and
2: test.
1: I look up the coat of arms for my family and I'm like, there's no way. Why do they have lions on it?
2: They all have lions.
1: Yeah, I think they're just saying, oh, yeah, you had a really, my family, like there was no family crest for my

0: people. They were like rock farmers in Italy. Like, what were they doing? They were dirt poor.
1: We were bakers. So, like,
0: did you have a loaf of bread on your coat of arms?
1: No, we had lions, and yet our family name traces back to the history of baking. I was like,
0: where are all these lions?
1: How come my mom stinks so bad?
0: Lions in Ireland. Like, I don't understand it. But anyway, that seems to be very popular. But the DNA thing, I think it's a strange thing to get someone that you are directly related to. If you want to know about your genetics, have at it, you know? But if you give it to me, I don't know. Like, what are you giving me this for?
1: My dad wouldn't do it if I gave it to him.
0: No? Well, no, does he think that the government's going to come get him?
1: I don't know. I gave him this this one gift where, like, you ask, I think it's 52 questions, and then they turn the answers into, like, a book. You can add photographs into it, and it's like a history of my dad, which I thought was really cool. And like, I started getting notifications a few weeks in saying, your father has not completed this activity. Your father is refusing to answer these questions. And I'm just like, yeah, he thinks the government's out to get him. But so I guess this was a bad idea.
0: I also think, you know what I don't want as a gift? Homework. What? I don't want homework. I don't want homework for my kids.
1: But the idea, I mean, they're cool questions. They're like, tell us about your first car, or tell us, like, what was the best family vacation memory you had? Like,
0: I think I would only want to do it if I could.
1: Spur fun, positive memories.
0: If I could tell someone. I don't want to start typing. I don't have to type anything.
1: Well, you can talk to text. 52 questions. He knows how to talk to text.
0: But yeah, I don't know. I think I would be a little offended if I got the DNA test. And I'd say, listen, I'm going to take it. And if we find out we're not related, we're strangers.
1: Wow. Are you serious?
0: So someone's moving out. I don't know who, but it's probably you and your mom, just so you know.
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1: The dish is on the way. We talked weddings. We're going to talk Taylor Swift weddings specifically and some things that may or may not be happening this past weekend. Also, Alex Earle. She's the one that was with Tom Brady, right?
2: Yep.
1: Or rumored to be with
2: Tom Brady.
1: She's got a new romance that we're hearing about. And yeah, she's doing okay for herself. And Bunny XO and Jelly Roll both addressed the split. We'll talk about coming up next in The Dish.

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1: It's time for The Dish. Taylor Swift sparked bachelorette party rumors after several female friends were seen gathering at her Rhode Island mansion. Mm-hmm. Rumors grew and multiple SUVs left the property and the estate's usual security presence appeared to be reduced. A rumored wedding set up near the mansion was reportedly unrelated, with TMZ saying sources told them it belonged to another couple. The big old hotel next door,
2: mm-hmm.
1: the Ocean House.
2: Yeah.
1: Everyone thought that happened. Now, Travis Kelce was reportedly in L.A. with Jason Kelce and friends. Rumors continue that he and Swift plan to marry during the weekend on July 3rd in New York City's Madison Square Garden. Now, you said there are pictures of Taylor wearing what seems to be a wedding band already.
2: It's a video.
1: So maybe they did their official wedding and they're legally married, but they haven't done the big celebration as of yet.
2: Yeah, I don't know. I mean, maybe she was just trying the ring on for a video.
1: Maybe she has a lot of rings. Maybe that's her, like there is an engagement ring and maybe the other one is a pre-engagement promise ring.
2: Who the heck knows?
1: I don't know, but the kids are getting married or they're already married, but there's a lot of activity going on with them. It must be cool. Imagine if you were, if they said, hey, listen, you're a male stripper and we send you out with a boombox dressed like a cop. We got a job for you. Going. You walked in and it was Taylor Swift and all her friends. And you're you ladies got to quiet down a little bit. And then you start dancing.
2: You need to let people know.
1: Wouldn't you think? Like if I walked in my, my male stripper days to a disappointed room of very famous women.
2: Now, was that while you had your nipple pierced or?
1: Yes, of
2: course.
1: Okay. You know, come on. It had to be saucy.
2: What is the matter with you?
1: I'm telling you. the brides and the bridesmaids enjoyed it.
2: That story horrifies upper management, by the way.
1: That I had my nipple pierced. It's not pierced right now. I want to get it re-pierced and start wearing very tight t-shirts so everyone can see the piercings.
2: No.
1: It's a look right there, I'll tell you what. Alex Earl and Benson Boone sparked romance speculation after spending the week together filming the Time of My Life music video. This happens from time to time.
2: Hmm.
1: There's a little romance on the set. Sources describe their on-set chemistry as undeniable and said the pair developed a flirty and natural bond. Rumors intensified after the two were seen leaving a Los Angeles dining spot together following a cozy little dinner. Now, isn't she an Instagram star?
2: They ate a meal together. Wow.
1: She's an Instagram star?
2: Well, she's an influencer. I don't know. Maybe she has a podcast? I don't know.
1: I'm not sure either. There's a lot of podcasters who are women named Alex, so I'm not sure. If she's one of them.
2: Yeah, that's the problem.
1: Or not. Jelly Roll and Bunny XO wasted no time getting in front of the rumors that were spreading like wildfire after the news broke that they're getting a divorce. Jelly addressed things from the stage in Saratoga Springs, New York, proclaiming his love for Bunny and thanking her for the 10 years of marriage. Bunny's Dumb Blonde podcast addressed the rumors and the speculation, including the fact that infidelity was not a factor. She's getting the house and the animals, and they still plan on having a baby together.
2: What?
1: I guess that's what she's saying. And Jelly is already open to dating, though Bunny XO at this point, not ready for that. But if you want to date someone who's, I guess, still planning on having Jelly Roll's baby, there's someone out there for you.
2: Yeah.
1: That is a look at the dish.
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0: Obviously, the big wedding of the season is Taylor Swift. Hearing a lot about that. But they did some research. And man, I'll tell you what. I'm glad I'm at an age where most of my peers have already been married. And none of their kids are getting married yet.
1: Mm-hmm.
0: So I haven't been invited to those weddings. Which is probably good because I don't know if I can afford it. We'll talk about it next.

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2: I remember going to a lot of weddings in a relatively small amount of time, like a 5-year window.
3: Of course.
2: It's like everybody you knew got married, so you went to a bunch of weddings, and that has kind of dwindled off. I think I've been to one wedding in the past 5 years.
3: Really?
2: I think that's it. But, you know, I don't know. It's definitely more and more expensive. Like when I started going to weddings, the wedding gift was like $100. And then it was like, okay, if two of you go, it's $100 each. You know, you kind of want to cover the food.
3: Absolutely.
2: That was sort of the concept. Now, the last few weddings I've been to have been a little bit pricier.
3: Yeah.
2: Thankfully, I'm not in any wedding parties, things like that. Like when I'm involved in a wedding, I'm usually doing the ceremony.
3: Yeah, well, for a guy, it's just the bachelor party and the wedding. For women that are involved in a wedding, it's the bachelorette party, the bridal shower, the wedding, like getting together, like to plan stuff. It's a nightmare.
2: I know everything's much harder for women, but things are expensive for men too.
3: It's just more commitment and more things that are expected of
2: you. Now everyone's going, we're going on a bachelor party, and they start like booking things. It's $2,500 a person because you got to go to Vegas.
3: Oh, yeah, no.
2: And that's before you lose another $3,000 gambling. It happens.
3: I mean, some people can go to Vegas without losing their shirt, Doug.
2: I spent $2,500 at a nudie bar like my first night that I went to a bachelor party there. I was like, because I was like, oh, we're going to have a good time. I'll make sure we show the bachelor a good time. And then I was like, I don't have any money left.
3: Yep, there you
2: Boy,
3: go.
2: I'm very hungover.
3: These are very important life lessons to learn for you, Douglas.
2: Yeah, they say people are spending between $600 and $1,000 when they get involved with the wedding. As the minister, when I do my, my standing up in front of everybody and, the power vested in me makes them a couple. They don't make you go to the other stuff, and you usually don't have to come out of pocket with anything.
3: Well, that your gift is the fact that they don't have to pay for an officiant.
2: I would like them to pay me. I feel a little, I don't want to ask, but I'm like, come on, let's go. $500, get Dougie up front.
3: You've done a good job. I've seen you officiate a couple weddings.
2: Yeah, it's a weird thing. I get very nervous when I'm doing it because it's a wedding, and I'm always like, man, imagine if you mess up a wedding. Like I had a friend who DJ'd weddings, and he said he couldn't sleep for like the whole week before a wedding he had to DJ because he had such an anxiety about ruining the wedding because he did one where I guess it was in like an old barn in New Hampshire.
3: Sure.
2: And the floor wasn't like even, and this is when everything was on CD. It was post-record, I think, though. But either way, whatever, the table was so crooked that the CDs kept skipping.
3: Of course.
2: And about halfway through the wedding, the bride came up to him and said, you ruined my wedding.
3: Oh, wow.
2: And it just destroyed
3: it. How about don't get married in a barn with an uneven floor? I mean, we got to think about stuff.
2: I just can imagine the amount of sweat pouring off him while things were going south at a wedding. It can be very stressful.
3: It is super, super expensive. There is a lot involved. You want to give a nice wedding gift, especially if it's somebody that you're close with, but then you're invited to the bachelorette party, which you're hoping is not a destination party, but everybody else is doing destination bachelor and bachelorette. So like it becomes one of those things. And then on top of that, we got to pay for a bridal shower gift.
2: Yeah. So get prepared. I'm sure everybody who's involved with the Taylor Swift thing, it's got to be a little tough. Like if you're a little lower level celebrity and you know, Taylor wants to do something fun that Taylor can do. Mm-hmm. And you're like, oh man, I don't know.
3: Taylor, can we just have a sleepover at the house in Watch Hill, please?
2: I haven't put out a new album in a while and or whatever, you know. I'm sure there's every group has levels of success within it.
3: Sure.
2: And Taylor Swift could say, listen, we're doing my bachelorette party on the moon. So I need you to get moon tickets. And you'd be like, oh, I don't have moon ticket money. What am I going to do?
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1: And you can be there
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1: BTS. Yay!

0: 3. Doug and Jen.
1: It's time for three things you need to know now. Energy Secretary Chris Wright says the flow of oil through the Strait of Hormuz is back to normal. He made the comment on ABC's This Week, adding that they'll continue that way, whatever happens with negotiations with the Iranians. His comments come amid uncertainty surrounding that vital waterway. Iran says it has shut down the strait in protest of Israel attacking Lebanon, which is in violation of that ceasefire agreement they had. Reuters said shipping tracking data supports Iran's claim that the strait is closed.
2: Yeah, it got a little crazy. I guess they were talking about their, you know, framework that they had for a deal. And then at some point, I don't know, Vance was having conversations with their emissaries. And then Trump said something like, if they don't sign, they might not make it back to their country alive or something. Very threatening to the envoys, and they left. So I don't know what's going to happen, but it was not a clear situation. That's for sure. It'll be interesting to see what happens this week.
1: You know, it's hard. You don't want to believe Iran, so then you leave it up to these independent, you know, groups. I mean, Reuters is a very well-known vetted news organization, and if they're saying that they're looking at shipping tracking data, and there's nothing flowing through the Strait of Hormuz, then you tend to believe them. I mean, listen, in this particular case, I think everybody would like for Trump to be correct. Like, nobody's jumping up and down about spending more money per gallon on gas. We all want this to be concluded.
2: Yeah, because no one knows what to do.
1: But lying to us is not the way to go about it. The American Red Cross is looking for more blood donors at a time of year that does traditionally see a dip in donations. It's like this not just for the Red Cross. Of course, food pantries often suffer during the summer, and thankfully some school districts can set up summer lunch programs. But in this particular case, the American Red Cross essentially offering a bit of payola for your blood. They're giving out $15 gift cards through the end of the month for those who donate, and a chance to win other gift cards as well. Officials say that donations in the summer drop as much as 30%.
2: Wow.
1: As people are traveling, kids are out of school, so it becomes a thing. I remember a couple of times a year we would have

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Oh my gosh, all the rumors this weekend about Taylor Swift possibly having her bachelorette party in Rhode Island. Black SUVs, security guards, fireworks seen above her estate at one point. Just leave the poor girl alone. Unbelievable. It's Kristen. Still commercial free glass animals after Pink on Now 93.3. 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

Well, they drank Boston dry while they were here, placed cones on top of statues. The Scots certainly left their mark on New England. The Tartan Army devastated to leave Boston after the World Cup matches. They said, "You've been the best hosts." Well, we're really sorry to see them go, too. We're still commercial-free. Taylor Swift after Maroon 5, now 93.3.

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Harry Styles and Zoe Kravitz busy planning their wedding. Something tells me it's not going to be quite the big affair that Taylor Swift and Travis Kelce are probably planning. I hear Harry and Zoe are looking at an intimate winter wedding in the UK around Christmas.

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93.3, it's Kristen. I found this out too late, that it is National Take Your Cat to Work Day. Well, it's probably a good thing I didn't realize that, because first of all, I have six cats, and second of all, nobody likes Take Your Cat's Litter Box to Work Day.

93.3. 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And I guess Walmart and Target are running competing sales. So a lot of people are going to be getting packages. That means porch pirates will be out there. Be careful.

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0: I was very surprised to hear over the weekend that the Netflix series The Burrows has been canceled after one season. This was produced by Stranger Things creators, the Duffer Brothers, and there was talk of a second season. It was pretty good. I watched the first season. It starred Alfred Molina, Gina Davis, Dennis O'Hare, Bill Pullman, and others. And a season two writer's room had been opened. According to sources, one of the ideas floated was to film seasons two and three back to back. And now, nothing. Got good reviews, too, so I'm kind of surprised. Netflix is weird like that, though. I swear, if I like a show, Netflix decides to cancel it. So maybe it's my fault. Got Billie Eilish on the way, Olivia Dean and more, now 93.3.
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They're rolling out a new version of the candy made without artificial dyes starting in August. 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

from the Toy Story 5 soundtrack. Taylor Swift, I Knew It, I Knew You, Now 93.3. That movie's getting really good reviews and definitely made a ton of money at the box office. Its first weekend out, $312 million globally. That's incredible.

0: Now 93.3, it's Kristen. It's fun having all these visitors from all over the world here in North America for the World Cup. And people are getting real excited, you know, when they go into a Target for the first time or a Walmart for the first time. I'm seeing all these videos on social media. People from other countries is loving the different restaurants that we have here and discovering some of our food items, too. In fact, ranch dressing has become such a hit with international World Cup visitors. The travelers have been trying to bring bottles home in their carry-on bags. And the TSA, you know, obviously there are liquid limits. So seeing an opportunity, Kraft has teased a travel-friendly pack of TSA-compliant ranch packets that would let fans take their newfound favorite condiment home without, you know, running into security issues at the airport. The promotion follows TSA's own tongue-in-cheek social media post celebrating ranch's popularity while reminding passengers that larger bottles belong in checked luggage. Though for now, Kraft says the portable packets are coming soon, so keep an eye on the condiment aisle. The music from Teddy Swims on the way, TLC 2 on Now 93.3.
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2: Music mogul Clive Davis has died. His family confirming Clive died at his home in New York City today. Davis was recently hospitalized with respiratory problems. Clive Davis, known for boosting the careers of Whitney Houston, Janis Joplin, Bruce Springsteen, while also helping revitalize the careers of Carlos Santana, Rod Stewart, and Aretha Franklin. Davis served as the president of a number of record labels, including Columbia and Arista Records. He was inducted into the Rock and Roll Hall of Fame in 2000 as a non-performer. Music mogul Clive Davis was 94. 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

Now 93.3, it's Kristen looking forward to Spider-Man Brand New Day, which his theaters on July 31st. And they're already doing really well with pre-sale tickets. In fact, we had the strongest first day ticket pre-sales for a movie in the past 5 years. We'll

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4: 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A lot of illnesses are going around right now. The flu, RSV, norovirus. I'll tell you what to avoid later this hour.
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0: Now, 93.3, Seacrest here, Sissany and Tanya. If you need to wake yourself up, jump up and down 100 times.
1: 100 times?
0: Yep, 100 times. It's a new trend on TikTok. I saw it and I thought of you guys. A licensed psychotherapist and personal trainer has said this is good for you. It increases blood flow and releases endorphins. That's what we want.
1: Okay.
0: 100 times. How long would it take you to do 100 jumps?
1: I mean, it would probably take like a minute and like 40 seconds. If you figure each jump is a second.
0: Yeah, and it probably slows down as you go along.
1: Yeah, back. Sure. 2 minutes max.
0: Wake yourself up, squabble yourself up, jump yourself up. Oh, here we go. We're back. See, it wasn't so bad being away for 2 days. We
1: it was such a nice weekend. Oh,
0: I sent out an email Friday to my closest work colleague, people, friends that work with me. Saying,
1: so not us.
2: Yeah, thanks.
0: I didn't send it to you guys because I told you on the air. I said to them saying, hey, no business for me until Monday. If you need anything, get back, you know, send me emails Monday.
1: Oh, like those type of coworkers. I get it.
0: Yeah. And it worked. No one emailed me over the weekend.
1: I'm going to try that, actually.
0: It actually works. If people respect boundaries more so than ever before now.
2: Yeah, for sure.
1: I know. I talk to Mark more on Sundays than I do during the week.
0: Well, that's a violation. I can't have Sundays. Mark, you can call. I call you
1: early.
0: It's
1: very natural, though, because you're like prep for Monday show, all that.
0: Yeah. Sunday night, though, I want to deal with early Monday. Very
1: yeah.
3: Early. On Air with Ryan Seacrest.
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0: Now 93.3, dividing the internet. Tanya, so this guy named Josh, he got engaged to Alyssa, the woman, in December. And they recently posted their proposal video on TikTok, and it went viral because it happened at someone else's wedding, and people are either for it or against it strongly. So they were helping clean up the wedding at the end of the night, and the bride remembered she hadn't done the bouquet toss yet. She asked all the single guests to get on the dance floor so she could do it. Mm-hmm. A lot of people had gone home or left at this point. So she tossed the bouquet, and Josh caught them. Now, this is the bride. Josh caught them. Remember, Josh is there with Alyssa. He was so caught up in the moment, he dropped to one knee and he proposed to Alyssa. She said yes. That was the proposal. He got the bouquet. He did it all in real time. Got a million views. Some say rude. Others say romantic. So this guy went with it. It was at the end of the whole thing.
1: Also, why did he catch the bouquet? It's supposed to be a girl that catches the bouquet.
0: Yeah, it's a modern woman moment.
1: Sure.
2: Yeah.
0: So anyway, I see why he did it in a weird way. I see why he did it. And frankly, in hindsight, maybe they weren't that close to the bride and the groom. And in hindsight, it's a very romantic story.
2: So it wasn't if it was all set up and bride was in on it.
0: But people say,
2: and she's like, I'm going to toss a bouquet. You're going to catch it. No, when you propose. But not in a million years. This takes away from everything. Now that view has a million views on whatever. And it's like,
0: some people say rude. Some people say romantic.
3: 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Not romantic.
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1: Now, 93.3, if you're assuming you know the rules of soccer, you might want to think again. The International Football Association Board, known as IFAB, has made rule changes which go into effect with the Cup. Some are pretty significant and meant to speed up the game that'll definitely annoy some of the players. 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
2: Now, Josie, the intern, has a question. If someone in a relationship likes a photo on your Instagram, what do you do? Think about that.
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0: Now 93.3. So Josie has a question. If you're in a relationship and someone likes a photo on your Instagram, what do you do? Tell me more, Josie.
1: Okay, so I posted a picture of me in a little very low-cut top, the Alex Earl one, if you know which one I'm talking about. She's like, oh, is this too much for a little bar in New Jersey? That one. And so there was a lot showing. I looked cute. And this guy that I went to college with, we only had one class together. He liked the story. And so typically when people do this, I'm like, if I'm in a relationship, I'm just going to unfollow them, right? But then I find out he has a girlfriend of 2 years. So then I've been wondering, do I unfollow him and mind my own business, or do I tell his girlfriend?
0: Is it not acceptable to be nice and like someone's photo?
1: No.
0: Like, doesn't have to have strings attached to it. I mean, look, this guy is not for you. Obviously, you've got your own dude. But I wouldn't think twice about it.
1: See, but he's a serial liker of
0: my
1: stories.
0: He's a serial liker.
1: Yes, of my stories.
0: So he kind of still, like, has a thing for you?
1: I don't even know him. We had one class together, and I just feel so bad for his girlfriend. Like, I want to tell her.
0: Yeah, don't tell her. Just let yourself be liked and move on. But I understand you got to be a little careful about that stuff. By the way, if I'm in a relationship or not, just like a photo of me. I'm just happy.
2: I like your stories all the time.
0: Yeah, I know you do. Thank you. 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Thank you.
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3: Yay!

0: And for adults with type 2 diabetes and known heart disease, Jardiance can lower the risk of cardiovascular death too. 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
1: All right, Seacrest with you. So, Sissany, you and the family watch Wheel of Fortune with the kids.
2: We do. And, you know, we always have it on. I love Wheel of Fortune. We've always, as a family, kind of just watched it even before we had kids. And it was just so, like halfway into the episode, I'm like, gosh, they're saying such funny little things. I'm like, I'm going to just record us and just
0: record about the puzzles.
2: Record the experience. So like about halfway through, right around the prize puzzle is when I started kind of recording.
0: And prize puzzle is a game changer. Okay. Mm-hmm.
3: Oh, 5,000.
4: One S.
5: Ooh.
6: That's so cool.
7: It's song licks.
6: I can't believe we got that.
0: That's really good.
7: Oh, and then he lost it.
6: Oh.
0: Is this how people watch? People watch and call it out like a sporting event?
6: He lost it. That doesn't make sense at all.
7: It's a game.
0: It's so great, though, that the kids can watch with you.
2: I know, they're 6 years old, so they don't make sense. Like, why did he have money, and now he doesn't have the money?
0: I know, so you have to explain it to them. All right, here's more.
7: I would be delighted, so obvious.
0: Easy, is that you, Sissany?
2: Yes, that's me.
0: That's not so obvious when you're there with the cameras and the lights on.
2: I know, but you know it.
0: It.
8: I wasn't going to get food, he's going to get a Ford.
6: What's a Ford?
8: It's a car.
6: Aza, stop putting your feet on my face.
8: No.
0: Get your feet off my face. That could be a puzzle.
2: Yes.
0: Family fun, rated G.
2: It really
0: is. All the kids,
2: is.
0: All the family, all the parents can watch.
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3: Tanya's at Trending Reports. What is coming up in just a moment, Tanya?
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1: Tanya,
0: have you asked this question? 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The answer is, yeah, I have when I get my hair cut.
2: Remember the Rachel at Jennifer Aniston, so, Friends?
3: So this is like the new Rachel, but it's with the show Off Campus. So it's on Prime Video. It's taken over. And Mika Abdallah, she plays Allie Hayes on the show, and her hair has completely taken over the internet. We're talking soft, fluffy, beachy waves with curtain bangs, choppy layers. It's like this effortless,
0: sorry,
3: cool...
0: Could you tell me what that looks like? What does that mean? I don't know any of those words.
3: Okay, so her hair is like...
0: It's like messy or straight or long or curly
3: little, it's messy and curly, but it looks effortlessly cool and chic. It just looks like she rolled out of bed like that.
0: Okay,
3: but it looks very still put together.
4: With a lot of volume and layers.
3: Yeah,
4: so
3: like
4: that's
3: bangs.
4: The key.
3: She's got just like a lot. It's a lot going on, but TikTok is losing it. People are screenshotting her scenes, showing up at salons with their phones. I witnessed this personally. People like with their phones saying like they want this blowout like that.
0: Yeah.
3: And a lot of people with... like with TikToks cutting their own bangs to be more like Allie's. So I think it's going to be the new haircut of the summer.
0: So interesting how we do things to look like we didn't do things. Like I half tuck in my shirt. Like I tuck my shirt in, then I pull it out as if it just sort of got stuck on my belt, you know, right at my waist.
3: Yeah.
0: But I intentionally, it takes me 3 tries to get it right. Like I don't always get it in the perfect space, but I'm trying to make it look like I haven't tried.
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Now, 93.3, the best variety from 2K to today. Solo Benson Boone, if you feel the same, stand by. Something great to share with you. He's going to take a little time off after his tour to spend with family at Sheeran.

0: 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Played Ben Sabuna a moment ago. He is playing night number two of our iHeartRadio Music Festival in Las Vegas, which there's still tickets available for that. 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

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Traveling this summer, we're there. Hit the talk back. You ever want to tell us what's on your mind, just check in.

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0: 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Go travel, see some place you'd love to see in the country. 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We asked Michael, what's a must-have food for your 4th of July barbecue?
1: Must-have food for a summer barbecue is definitely my little sister's brisket. 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Celebrate the 4th of July in America for the 250th? Well, I'd have to say Washington, D.C. would be pretty cool to see. Hi, I'm Michael, and I just won $2,500 just for listening to iHeartRadio. Oh, no way.
0: 8-11, 2 and 5. 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